0: questions. It goes on to say the U.S. Secretary of State reaffirmed a shared commitment to fostering good bilateral relations between the Holy See and the United States. The Vatican says there was also an exchange of views on countries affected by war. During Pope Leo's first year, he has repeatedly spoken out in favor of peace, specifically regarding U.S. military action in Iran and Venezuela. The pontiff even urged people to contact their elected officials to ask them to work for peace. That attracted the ire of President Trump. Jason DeRose, NPR News.
1: Brazil's President Lula da Silva says he's optimistic that relations between his country and the U.S. are improving after a White House meeting today. Tensions between Brazil's leftist leader and Trump have been strained over tariffs and over Trump's solidarity with Brazil's right-wing former president. NPR's Carrie Kahn reports.
2: President Lula says he spent hours with Trump, had a great lunch, and is going back to Brazil optimistic that, quote, things start to move forward. He says he made one thing clear to Trump.
3: O Brasil está disposto a construir parcerias aonde eles quiserem construir.
2: Brazil is willing to build partnerships wherever and with everyone, he says. In his trademark folksy manner to reporters, Lula made pleas for world peace. He called on the UN Security Council members to get together, share some whiskeys and pork knuckles, and pledge peace instead of war. In a social media post, President Trump called Lula very dynamic and said talks will continue. Carrie Kahn, NPR News, Rio de Janeiro.
1: Officials in Argentina are scrambling to figure out if their country is the source of a deadly hantavirus outbreak that's gripped an Atlantic cruise. The country is consistently ranked as having the highest incidence of the rare rat-borne disease in Latin America. Officials reported 101 hantavirus infections in Argentina since June 2025. That's roughly double the caseload recorded over the same period last year. Many public health researchers attribute the acceleration to climate change. This is NPR News.
4: Good evening, it's
5: 5:00. 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
6: 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More details at 928-737-6300. A notice from the Hopi Cancer Support Services, there has been a change in location for the upcoming mammogram clinic. It will be held May 13th and 14th at the Hopi Healthcare Center. More details at 928-734-1151. 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
6: Welcome back, KUYI listeners. This is your community calendar. A Mother's Day Country Dance will be held at the Hopi Veterans Memorial Center Saturday, May 9th at 9 p.m. The Family and Child Education Program will host an open house Monday, May 11th at 9 a.m. at Second Mesa Day School. More details at 928-737-2571. The Committee for Former BIA Personnel will host the 2026 reunion of all Hopi BIA personnel families and families of past officers on May 15th at Tewa Community Center, 1 p.m. More details at 928-401-1002. Second Mesa Day School 6th grade promotion will be held Tuesday, May 19th at 6 p.m. More details at 928-737-2571. The junior high school promotion will be on Wednesday, May 20th. And the Hopi Junior Senior High School graduation will be Thursday, May 21st at 5 p.m. More details at 928-738-5111. An outdoor country dance will be held May 23rd at 8 p.m. at the Hunyumptewa residence. 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The Hopi Foundation has the following: Hopi Leadership Program Coordinator, KUYI Hopi Public Radio Station Manager, Nutwane Coalition Program Associate and Event Coordinator Contractor, Hopi Foundation Associate Operations Director. 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Navajo County Elections is seeking poll workers for the upcoming election in July. More details at 928-524-4062. The Hopi Substance Abuse Prevention Center is hosting a recovery garden planting and katuki making event Wednesday, May 13th at 8 a.m. More details at 928-734-0300. 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

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This is your local weather update for Ganado Sawmill area. You are currently sitting at 71 degrees tonight with the low around 40 and north wind 5 to 8 miles per hour. And for Kings County and Puntsuk, the Yoalapaque Jedito, you're currently sitting at 76 degrees tonight, low with the low 44, northwest wind 5 to 10 miles per hour. And for Seque Mesa, Cepala, Bisangopa, Mimasangnavi, Cueve, Wingue, Palakaka areas, we are currently sitting at 76 degrees tonight, increasing clouds, low 41, northwest wind 5 to 9 miles per hour. And for Kekotsmobe, Ojaibe, Oat, Bela, Pakabe, Kote, Willike, Polkange, you are currently sitting at 70.

0: West wind 3 to 8 miles per hour. For Munkapi, Tuba City, Tubi, Pasagi, you're currently sitting at 82 degrees tonight, mostly clear, the low around 45, west wind 5 to 7 miles per hour. For Winslow, Homolobi, you're currently sitting at 76 degrees tonight, mostly clear, the low around 38, north wind 6 miles per hour. For Nawatekeolwe, Flagstaff, you're currently sitting at 71 degrees tonight, mostly clear, the low around 34, northeast wind 6 miles per hour. It is May 7, 2026, Thursday. Some national days for you today. It is World Password Day, National Packaging Design Day, National Roast Leg of Lamb Day, National Paste Up Day, National Homebrew Tea Day, and also National Children's Mental Health Awareness Day. Be sure to check up on your children. And National Barrier Day. National Avery Day. Make a Book Day. And Bladder Cancer Awareness Day. Love's Baby Soft Day. And National Tourism Day. If you celebrate a birthday today, you celebrate a birthday with this celebrity: J Balvin, Rico Nasty, Sarah Baska, and Mr. Beast. Those are all your national days and birthdays for today, May 7, 2026. It is Thursday. Also, Rez Rasta Rhythm Day, so stay tuned to KUYI from 7 to 10 p.m. tonight for Rez Rasta Rhythms to hear all the good reggae jams that comes from KUYI Hopi Public Radio. And y'all take care, stay safe out there, have a good rest of your evening, and look out for one another, especially yourselves, elders, and your kiddos. And stay tuned to KUYI Hopi Public Radio. And shout out to Kellen, who is running in Cocodona 250 as of 4:14, he left Munns Park and he is on to Fort Tut Hill. And if you want to know more updates, you can check out the Hopi Foundation Facebook page or KUYI Hopi Public Radio Facebook page or any of the sister programs' Facebook pages, and you can see all the updates on Kellen and his way to finishing the Cocodona 250. So let's all give our support and be there for him. And yeah, no home with the bro, finish strong. And you guys stay tuned to KUYI Hopi Public Radio. And up next is your Hopi Elderly Wisdom.
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hope it, don't hope it, don't hope it, don't hope it, don't hope it, don't hope it, don't hope it, don't hope it, don't hope it, don't hope it, don't hope it, don't hope it, don't hope it, don't hope it, don't hope it, don't hope it, don't hope it, don't hope it, don't hope it, don't hope it, don't hope it, don't hope it, don't hope it, don't hope it, don't hope it, don't hope it, don't hope it, don't hope it, don't hope it, don't hope it, don't hope it, don't hope it, don't hope it, don't hope it,

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And I just want to say thank you very much for having me out here. Meek Witch.

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3: 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This is Ed Kabote. One love, one faith, one heart, one song. Blessings.

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1: KUYI comes from the Navajo Technical University. Navajo Technical University will hold its Spring 2026 commencement ceremony on Friday, May 15th at 10 a.m. at the University Wellness Center at the main campus in Crown Point, New Mexico. The event is open to the public. The ceremony recognizes the class of 2026 as they reach an important milestone. Navajo Technical University extends congratulations to this year's graduating class.

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0: Girls, I respect you. 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

Yo, this is Kareem Mills of Liberal Rise Roots. 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

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This is Natalie Rise, and you are locked to KUYI 88.1 FM, Hopi Radio. Yo, I must say, I always feel so much joy and positivity when we pass through your area. Thank you for always showing up to our shows and bringing that Hopi energy that is unmatched. Yes, I look forward to seeing you again sooner than later. Until then, make sure you keep it locked to 88.1 FM. 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

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Yeah. Oh, that's a good one.

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hey, hey, hey, hey, hey, hey, hey, hey, hey, hey, hey, hey, hey, hey, hey, hey, hey, hey, hey, hey, hey, hey, hey, hey, hey, hey, hey, hey, hey, hey, hey, hey, hey, hey, hey, hey, hey, hey, hey, hey, hey, hey, hey, hey, hey, hey, hey, hey, hey, hey, hey, hey, hey, hey, hey, hey, hey, hey, hey, hey, hey, hey, hey, hey, hey, hey, hey, hey, hey, hey, hey, hey, hey, hey, hey, hey, hey, hey, hey, hey, hey, hey, hey, hey, hey, hey

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Yo, this is Kareem Mills of the Rise Roots. 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

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If you don't know Hope Radio, Kabaka Prima said that, keep it locked, we said that. Okay. Red, gold, and green, red, gold, and green. Boom.

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We were told that we would see America come and go. And in a sense, America is dying from within because they forgot the instructions on how to live on Earth.

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And I just want to say thank you very much for having me out here. Miigwech.

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All right, 627 here at KUYA radio station. That was Elsa Kukukawee. Let's see what was there now. Blessing song, all right. I'm sorry. We are now going on our way to San Juan, New Mexico with the Turtle Den song, all right. And people like Turtle Den song in the morning, so they've been requesting that. So here we go.

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hey, hey, hey, hey, hey, hey

Okay, there was San Juan, Turtle Dance, all the way from Okeechobee, New Mexico. All right. A great morning here on Hopi 636. Are you tuning to the Tato Show here this morning? We went and only Rendell Mullet here, and hey, doing my best to bring you some good jams to start your Friday off here on May 8th, 2026 here. And it's great out here. We got good weather so far. Hey, it's been a great, great good morning there. The sun is shining bright, and the birds are chirping, and the rabbits are hopping, and the Hopis are jamming. I hope it's good morning to everybody. If you are in Flagstaff area, hey, be careful out there, and greet our Cocodona runner out there, Kellen. Hey, good morning, good job there, Kellen. Keep it up, man. 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So that's kwa kai iti wa ya. Let's see, we are going to the Pavatia boys now. Alrighty, so good morning, 6:38, great Friday morning.

0: 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We are continuing on with today's 12 Days of Giving Spotlight, which is the Tiny Desk Concert, which highlights our, or which actually highlights and features our local musicians and bands, and which also encourages listeners to support them. Also, wanting everybody to remind everybody to donate to KUI.net to help our studio out. That's what helps keep our operations and programs on air for everyone to enjoy. So our next performers here, I will have them introduce themselves, and after that, we'll have the performances going. All right, take it away, guys.
1: Hello, good afternoon. Thomas Dennis Bavatia here, Table Boys, singing for the birthday Kui. And we'll just get right to it.
2: Birthday
1: Kui. For Kui. Happy birthday, Kui. Oh!

Okay, Comanche song there by Papa Tia Boy, recorded on the 23rd birthday of KUI radio station. So, hey, that's how old we are. Hey, anyway, hey, we're a great radio station, though. Hey, let's see. Now we are going on with Mr. Tartanakuma with Tauma. All righty, it's the best way to go and then sing along. All right, songs bring a lot of prayers and a lot of our prayer songs, and so. Hey, whenever you're feeling down, go ahead and start singing a song, man. I'll get you okay. Anyway, bye, Changa, Lumata, Lobay, Nan, Sapaga, Bali, Petu, Sunka, Bai, Hakai. No, no, Bai, Petu, Sampai, Matamata, Sakai, Sampai, Makaman, Nangai, Kapai, and Sangan, Pusai, Pai, Mapas, and Ni, Changa, Lumata, Lobay, Nan, Sama, Mako, we have like Kakarine. So, with that said, hey, let's all be careful out there. It's a great Friday morning, so be on the road, be careful. You know, be on travel, going in place. Hey, be careful out there, be safe, alrighty. And we just want to say, sing it in the tamoy, dang hey, way, hey, come here, oh, way, oh, be me, way, man, you are behind. Nango, he won't give you tamoy, the time, way, he come here. So, 6:45 here this morning. And KUII, man, Friday morning, he say fry, man, all I think about is frying bacon and frying eggs, and he, we are late, by the time I bunk, I call him, but it's by me, my aunt, we, sign, my daughter, me. So we are going with Tauma, alrighty, good morning. Hey, Carl, good morning, hope you're awake.

Okay, that was Thelma by Clark Tanakumba. Let's see, we are going next to Rain is Coming by Michael Garcia from Tambaya. So, Santa Ana, New Mexico, here we go. Good morning, Michael. Kuwachehupa, sing it in a time away.

0: Okay, Michael Garcia there. We, the rain is coming, all right. Hey, let it come. Oh, we're ready. All right, on next to Enter in Buffalo song, track number 5 by the Molly Grandsons there.
1: Chapter 5. Here it goes.

ladies and all the boys are this morning here, and it's now 6:55 for you time watchers out there. Alrighty, great Friday morning here on Hokie Reservation, northern part of Arizona, the latest radio station with the biggest heart. Hey, and good morning, shout out going to Isidora Beta, better known as Whitney. Good morning, Bud, and also, I believe, I just can't think of her first name, but she's using her Navajo name, so I believe her name was Trinity Knight there. Good morning. It's been a while since I've spoke to her or seen her, so thank you for tuning into KUYI here. And we are going to go with Herschel Talasuma this time with a long hair song already. Since the way, oh, way, by the time I'm at the low, I'm at the high,

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Transmitting to Hopiland from Antelope Mesa in partnership with First Mesa Consolidated Villages and KUYI 89.1 LPFM Upper Mungkapi. 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Hey.

Hello, this is Awanma, and I would like to sing you a song that I've learned from my pa. And it is a Nuktina song, a long hair song that I've never really forgotten ever since he sang it to me. Da nu amumi ta launi.

Hey, hey, hey, hey, hey, hey, hey, hey, hey, hey, hey, hey, hey, hey, hey, hey, hey, hey, hey, hey, hey, hey, hey, hey, hey, hey, hey, hey, hey, hey, hey, hey, hey, hey, hey, hey, hey, hey, hey, hey, 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hey, hey, hey, hey, hey, hey, hey, hey, hey, hey, hey, hey, hey, hey, hey, hey, hey, hey, hey, hey, hey, hey, hey, hey, hey, hey, hey, hey, hey, hey, hey, hey, hey, hey, hey, hey, hey, hey, hey, hey, hey, hey, hey, hey, hey, hey

Happy May, Happy May.

0: Okay, that was Alvin Ma with the long hair song there. It's now 7:13, and before that you heard I Pray by Cloud Eagle out of Jimenez, New Mexico. So we are jamming this morning and 7:13 right now. And we're going to mock the one by Anytime Pearl. So good morning, everybody. Hope you're all waking up to a great, great morning wherever you are. And if you're on the road, be careful. Remember, be a defensive driver and look up with the other driver. And just a reminder, buses are on the run. It's Friday, and everybody's excited for Friday. So let's all be careful out there. Take care of one another. Hey, greet each other with a good word. Say nothing bad, all righty. So we are doing good here, and I just want to wish everybody a great, great morning because I'm having one, my cup of coffee, and jamming to all this good music here. So with that said, hey, we are going to continue with Mach the One Lawu. Okay, hey, Hunter song.
1: Hey, hey, hey, hey, hey, hey, hey, hey, hey, hey, hey, hey, hey, hey, hey, hey, hey, hey, hey, hey, hey, hey, hey, hey, hey, hey, hey, hey, hey, hey, hey, hey, hey, hey, hey, hey, hey, hey, hey, 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

0: one love yet.
1: Okay, 726 here, KUI radio station, and the song you heard was Mak Tawang Lawi, preparing for hunting, and alright, hunting song there. It's now 726, and it's a great Friday morning here on Hopi, and hope you're having a great Friday morning wherever you are. And take care of yourself. Be careful. Hey, I even know my grandsons are on the road again. Living on the train. Now, I don't know where they're going, but they're going out powwowing. So let's do a morning shout out all the way to Kingman, Arizona. Good morning, LK. Lawrence Coyayes, better known as Boy there. Good morning. Make it a great day for yourself there. All right. Wish the family well. Okay, song number 2 with Ed Cabote. All right, this was recorded live, so I haven't played it in a while, so here we go with Ed Cabote.

OK, there was Todd Huyama. He jumped in front of Ed Capote there. So it's now 7:33 here, a great Friday morning. And some of you are probably on your way to work already this morning. So good morning. Just be careful out there. It's a great morning. We can keep it that way all day long there. So by my bunkai, put a cup of so yes, for capet, by some come out tomato, so come a bison, eh? So now the matter of my love and answer, my bunk over how like your king in it. I came in and ask me, keep by an animal how that to my son out of young Kalao say. Your hands appear as a name of pine he, maybe nobody to Tahmak, no, Machai Mangasi on the evening. My tongue till they have a wee. Oi, Nangui, he won't walk his tongue when I have way, he came here and he pop or beat on you. He might call you honey. Boy, then he's saying, come on, party, then we can be me, having a sign or the young up a wing of a gun for you. Oh, we're behind me, so 7:34. Hey, we are continuing to 8 o'clock, and 8 o'clock we'll be going to KNAU. Aye, now we're going to go to Ed Kabuti.

Okay, that was Laguna Water Fly. Okay, before that, let's see what it is. Before that, I had an automation, so I want to get a cup of coffee there. So we are now at 7:56, almost half an hour, okay? All right, we're going to go with a little bit of Jim Delagoli, all right, with coffee. That's all we need, coffee. All right, start the deal.

0: go.
1: All right, James Pellegrini, hello, come here, go ahead, Yoshi. All right, hey, good buddy there, James Pellegrini. All right, 7:52. Let's see. Now we are gonna go with clouds with Ryan Pulikoptiwa.

Okay, we are going on to Kumasi with a sunny group there. And hey, you just heard Ryo pulling up to with clouds. And now it's 7:56. So hope you're having a great, great morning here. Hey, in a few minutes, we'll be switching over to KNAU. So good morning to all of you, and thank you for tuning in to KUII on 88.1. Tatao Show.

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0: morning, President Trump says the latest attacks against Iran are, quote, just a love tap, and that the ceasefire is still in place. We hear from the top Democrat in the House Armed Services Committee on Morning Edition from NPR News. Some passengers on the cruise ship at the center of the hantavirus outbreak have gone home, including to the U.S. I'm Amy Martinez.
1: And I'm Leila Fadel. Public health officials are using contact tracing to track the disease and prevent a wider epidemic. Also, a songwriter behind hits for Gwen Stefani, Pink, and Christina Aguilera is returning to her own music. It's Friday, May 8th, Victory in Europe Day, VE Day, the formal end of World War II in Europe. Russia celebrates the defeat of Nazi Germany tomorrow and is scaling back this year's public military displays. The news is next.
2: Live from NPR News in Washington, I'm Corva Coleman. The Virginia Supreme Court has struck down a congressional redistricting plan that was just approved by voters last month. Virginia Democrats wanted to counter Republicans in other states who are redrawing their maps to give GOP candidates a stronger chance to win seats in the U.S. Congress. Virginia justices ruled the state legislature made procedural errors in how it put the redistricting question on the ballot. The Pentagon says the U.S. has disabled two more vessels that violated the U.S. Navy blockade in the Gulf of Oman. NPR's Aya Batraoui reports this comes after the U.S. military and Iran traded fire again last night for the second time this week.
3: The U.S. Central Command says Iran attacked three U.S. naval vessels transiting near Iran's coast and that the military responded in self-defense by hitting Iranian missile and drone launch sites. Iran says it was the U.S. that started this latest round of violence Thursday night by attacking one of its oil tankers in the Strait of Hormuz. Iran says U.S. airstrikes targeted three areas along the Iranian coast as well.
2: NPR's Aya Batraoui reporting. Parents who are not making their child support payments may lose their U.S. passports. The State Department says it's going to start revoking them under longstanding federal law, as NPR's Kristen Wright reports.
4: The State Department says it's taking away the passports of parents who owe more than $2,500 in child support debt, preventing them from international travel. The agency says it's a way to keep parents from neglecting their legal obligations to their children. The government has decided it's now strictly enforcing federal law on the books since the 90s. It allows the State Department to deny or revoke passports because of significant child support owed. But in the past, the government usually only restricted passports when parents with delinquent payments applied to get one or tried to renew. Now the State Department says it's working with Health and Human Services to find out who hasn't paid up. Kristen Wright, NPR News, Washington.
2: Legal analysts are among those waiting to see what the U.S. Supreme Court decides about abortion access involving the drug mifepristone and telemedicine. NPR's Selena Simmons-Duffin says yesterday was the deadline for briefs in the case to be filed with the court.
5: Last Friday, an appeals court ruling ended telemedicine access to mifepristone, one of the medications used for abortion and the treatment of miscarriages. Then Justice Samuel Alito put that order on pause for 7 days and instructed the parties involved to file briefs. Now all the briefs are in. Two drug makers explained why they think the Supreme Court should preserve telemedicine access. Louisiana explained why it thinks the justices should suspend that access. The Trump administration's Department of Justice, which represents the Food and Drug Administration, did not file anything. Supreme Court watchers say that's very unusual, especially since FDA's power to regulate prescription medicine is a key issue in this case. Selena Simmons-Duffin, NPR News, Washington.
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7: Good morning. It is 8:04. I'm Bree Burkett with Arizona Public Radio News in Flagstaff. On Wednesday, the Navajo Police Department responded to a crash involving a semi-truck carrying uranium ore from the south rim of the Grand Canyon to a processing mill in Utah. It's the first reported incident since hauling began nearly 2 years ago. KJZZ's Gabriel Pietrazio has more.
8: The accident occurred a half mile east of Highway 160 and State Route 98 near Shonto in Navajo County. Officials say an SUV tried passing another vehicle, striking the uranium truck bound for Blanding, Utah. The tribe's EPA, along with the Pinyon Plain Mine, which is owned by Energy Fuels, were notified. Using a gamma radiation detector, they inspected the crash site, concluding no radioactive material leaked. The collision sent two people in the SUV to a local hospital with injuries, while the truck driver was unharmed. Gabriel Pietrazio, KJZZ News.
7: Flagstaff officials are considering ways to address the massive water and energy demand tied to data centers. The city has not received any data center applications or permit requests so far, but during a public hearing this week, staff did brief the council on a possible zoning code change aimed at future data center development. They will next conduct outreach, gather community input, and complete additional research before making an official recommendation. City officials say residents want a strong zoning code that protects local resources and community interests. The rapid growth of data centers across the U.S. has raised concerns in northern Arizona and statewide. The Yavapai County Sheriff's Office is investigating a string of truck and train burglaries in Ash Fork that have resulted in up to $175,000 in stolen goods. Investigators say thieves are targeting high-value merchandise that's transported along I-40. In one instance, they allegedly transferred over $150,000 worth of high-value tech from a semi-truck into a black Sprinter van without a license plate in just 11 minutes. The sheriff's office suspects the same group robbed a train days later. Investigators believe the thefts are coordinated with multiple vehicles and timed stops. They say the pattern matches other organized cargo thefts across the Southwest, targeting electronics, shoes, and other pricey goods. This is KNAO.
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10: Good morning, Mataluma, Singiri the Tamoy, Atehapenes, Kukyarik, there was good, Wakurima. Hey, time for your community calendar here, but some of the Matalawa and the Pioneer. Okay, we'll start out with the KUYI closure and delay reports for Friday, May 8. No closures or anything on the Hopi Reyes here or in the area, so we're okay for today. Okay, the only one that's closing that we've been reporting was the Hopi Behavioral Health Services. They'll be closed today, Friday, May 8th, from 8 o'clock to 5 p.m. all day, okay? And they're having a staff meeting, but if you want to reach anybody, you can call them at 928-737-6300. Okay, notice from the Hopi Cancer Support Services. There has been a change in the location of the upcoming mammogram clinic. It will be held on May 13 and 14 at the Hopi Healthcare Center. For more information on that, you can call them at 928-734-1151. And stay tuned to KUYI Hope Radio for closures, outages, severe weather, and emergency updates. Check our social media pages during on-air interruptions. And for additional details, reach out to the reporting offices or parties, and we appreciate your assistance and share this information. Okay, then we are going into the community to see what's going on here. A Mother's Day country dance, hey, will be held at the Hopi Veterans Memorial Center on Saturday, May 9, 2026. From 9 p.m. to 1 a.m. Alrighty, so it's going to kind of be an all-nighter, so hey, get some rest, take a nap before you go to the dance, or you won't fall asleep. Okay, the Family and Child Education Program will host an open house on Monday, May 11th, beginning at 9 a.m. at the Second Mesa Day School. More information is available at 928-737-2571. Hey, the Committee for the Former BIA Personnel will host a 2026 reunion of all Hopi BIA personnel, families, and families of past officers, May 15 at the Tewa Community Center, starting 1 p.m. More information is available at 928-401-1002. Okay, it's open to all retired former BIA officers. So we're having a reunion, and go join them on May 15 at the Tewa Community Center. Okay, let's see. Your Second Mesa Day School 6th grade class promotion will be held Tuesday, May 19th, starting at 6 p.m. For more information, you can call 928-737-2571. We from Second Mesa Day School, so I say, 6th grade, we are going to promote our number of needs. So I'm going to and so 6th grade out to take a year. I am a senior young lady. Hopi Junior Senior High School graduation will be held Thursday, May 21st at 5 p.m. More information, 928-738-5111. All righty, seniors, man, graduating. I know how it feels. I don't remember how it felt when I graduated. Anyway, an outdoor country dance will be held May 23rd, beginning at 8 p.m. at the Hunyaktiwa residence. The Hopi Foundation has the following positions open, so if anybody looking for a job, hey, there's a place to call or go to find out. That's in Namaktamalabnamiai, okay? The Hopi Leadership Program is looking for a program coordinator, and KUII Hopi Radio, that's us here, we're looking for a station manager, and the Winnie Coalition looking for a program associate and an event coordinator contractor. The Hopi Foundation looking for an associate operations director. For more information on these positions, you can call them at 928-734-2380. Navajo County elections are seeking poll workers for upcoming elections. They'll be held in July. For more information, you can call 928-524-4062. 928-524-4062. And let's see what's going on with the Hopi Foundation and the programs. The Hopi Substance Abuse Prevention Center is hosting a recovery garden planting and Katuki making event on Wednesday, May 13, beginning at 8 p.m. For more information, number to call is 734-0300. 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So, good morning to everybody, and thank you for tuning in to KUII. And we'll be coming to the weather in a very short bit there, so stay tuned with us, and let's see what the days are going to be like, okay? A-okay, all right. Friday morning.

0: Okay, let's check it out there. Hey, see what the weather's going to be like today here in northern part of Arizona and surrounding area. Okay, we are going to start with Window Rock, Arizona, 40 pines to St. Michael, Sihoto, and Opinpo, and on down to Ganado, Wokukpakawe, Pokangepe. Let's see, we're showing is clear skies there this morning with 57 degrees. Hey, must be a little chilly that way, but 57 is okay. Okay, today will be sunny with a high near 60 degrees. Or let me check that here. 80 degrees, wow, okay. It's going to be a nice day out that way. Light and variable winds becoming northwest about 5 to 9 miles per hour in the morning. And tonight you're looking at mostly clear skies with a low around 41 degrees. Northwest winds about 5 to 10 miles per hour becoming light and variable in the evening. And winds will gust as high as 60 miles an hour tonight. So looking good, window up. Then on our way to Kim's Canyon, Polepe, Punce, Mecca, Luka, Jason, Jerito, Iwalopal, Carrier, Spider Mount, Bishpito, White Cone, Steamboat. Let's see, sitting at 54 degrees this morning, so a great morning there. And also parts of Palaka. And today I'll be sunny with a high near of 82 degrees. Light west winds becoming northwest by 8 to 13 miles per hour in the morning. Air winds could gust the size up to 20 miles per hour. And tonight, mostly clear skies with a low around 46 degrees. Northwest winds about 6 to 11 miles per hour becoming light and variable, and winds could gust the size about 17 miles per hour. So looking good in the eastern part of the Hopi Ridge, Kings Canyon area. 82 up, whip the gang and support me up by 46 hours on the fires on the. So we are going down to Second Mesa right now, up into Mashagnavi, Sapalavi, Toriba, Changopavi, Sili, Cultural Center, currently sitting at 54 degrees this morning. A great morning out there, it's more nice and cool. Alright, today I'll be sunny with a high near 85 degrees. Light west winds becoming northwest 60 miles per hour in the afternoon. Winds could gust as high as up to 17 miles per hour. And for tonight, you're looking at clear skies with a low around 45 degrees. Northwest winds about 5 to 10 miles per hour, becoming light and variable in the evening. And winds could gust as high as about 16 miles per hour. So, looking good. AKUII included, we're looking good here. Great weather this morning. If I could have told you, 85 hours we'll make it up here. We'll milk by 45 hours. Then on into Kikos movie. Could we say we'll get Jose up to Olagi, Hong Kong, Pau Kong, Kwebio Inge, Cultural Center area. Currently sitting at 54 degrees this morning. Great morning here on Hopi Ridge. And today I'll be sunny with a high near of 84 degrees. Lighted west. Oh, let's see. Light northwest winds increasing to about 11 miles per hour in the afternoon, and winds will gust as high as up to 17 miles per hour. And for tonight, you're looking at mostly clear skies with a low around 45 degrees. Northwest winds about 10 miles per hour will becoming light there, and winds could gust as high as up to about 60 miles per hour. So, ain't gonna be a bad day. We have worse days, all right, with that wind. So, because now I'm going to cut me to 84 hours up. What do you think I'm supposed to make by up? 45 hours on the wheel, ma. Bankai Halaya. All righty, Mankapi, all the western part of Hopi Ridge, currently sitting at 62 degrees this morning. Good morning, Mankapi, all the way down to Tubi. Pasogepe, Tonan, SZ, all righty. Let's see, your morning, like just right now, it's at 62 degrees. Hey, you're getting up there. It's going to be a hot one, I believe. Okay, today I'll be sunny with a high near of 88 degrees. It's going to be a hot one. Calm winds to come in 9 miles per hour in the afternoon, and tonight you're looking at mostly clear skies with a low around 50 degrees, and northwest winds about 9 miles per hour. So, looking good. One copy, my punk, I'll be now, I shall need you, none of me to need you, and we are going down south all the way to Winslow, Arizona. Kirk Creek area, Minnetonka, Winslow, one who look at me, buy me, who will be, the work will be, the patient, and lay, walk it, okay, currently sitting at 57 degrees this morning, Winslow. And today, we're selling 187 violin rubber winds coming north at 8 miles per hour. It's in the morning, and winds could gust the size up to 20 miles per hour. Wind slow, yes, expected. That's why I call it wind slow. And tonight, mostly clear skies, so low around 50 degrees. Northwest winds about 11 miles per hour coming southwest in the evening. And winds could gust the size up to about 17 miles per hour. So looking good and wind slow. And on into Flagstaff, Arizona, pumping it bay, all righty. Clear skies with 64 degrees, all right. And Flagstaff, today, sunny with a high near at 77 degrees, northwest winds about 713 miles per hour, with winds gusting the size 20 miles per hour. And tonight, you got clear skies at 39 degrees there, hey. Good weather in Flagstaff, hey. And also, good news going on down there. A crooked donut runner, Kellen, the master of all, will be in Flagstaff today. All right, go down there and greet him. And he's doing a great job for everyone out there. And I'm so happy to talk to you. I'm so Kellen, Flagstaff, I'll be attending a pumper at 250 dollars. So with that said, hey, make it a good one out there, Kellen. Let him know we are cheering him on from Hopi for some of us that can't make it there. So it's a great morning, and we're going to be going to the Hopi. No, hope the word of the day for today, okay? So good morning to all of you, and hey, let's make it a great, great Friday. So with that said, let's see what the word of the day is.
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2: 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Song. Dawi kuna tausoma. Dawi kuna tausoma. The song is about the chipmunk.
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0: Okay, you got the Hopi word of the day. Tawi, alrighty. Okay, I guess he said, did he say Tawi or Talawai? Well, say he said Tawi. And this one is here, is wrong on my computer. Anyway, Tawi's song, alrighty. Nakanta, yeah, Tawi, happy kuna, Tawi's of mine, alrighty. Kwentani, we tewa, Kwentani, so Kwentani, well, kaupai, Tai. So that's it, 8:25 here at KUYI Radio Station. A great, great Friday morning, and I hope you're all doing great out there this morning. I just want to say and thank you for all you guys that tuned into KUYI this morning. And before I go on, hey, let me give you a listing of the people that call in. Man, I had a whole bunch and I couldn't get to everybody. So we'd like to give a morning shout out to, hey, Lucian in Tankovia. Good morning. Lenora Molly, Pat Molly, all the way from Rio Rancho, Beverly Met from Phoenix, Arizona, Cheryl Tarillo from Ganado, and Tish Yazzie, all the way from Phoenix area, Yolanda Lomaki, good morning from Phoenix area. And also Jeanette Honey from local area, Palaka, Yabet, Aga, I believe she's still in Nevada. Ray Honey from Mesa, Scottsdale area. And Howard Tikes, you are Pakabi, O'Reilly, and Derek, what's all the way from Zuni and Linda Franklin from Flagstaff area. So good morning to all of you, and thank you for tuning to KUII. You all have a great, great day out there. Everyone out there, let's make it a good Friday for everybody. So with that said, we are now at 8:27. Man, the time is flying. All right, so we are going to be doing a little bit music here for you, and we'll be going on till 10 o'clock this morning. So, and we'll be switching over to Native America Calling. So, thank you for joining us here, and keep it going. Stay tuned to KUII and let everybody know out there to tune in the morning. Say, because we are the littlest radio station with the biggest heart, and we can reach everybody all over the world. Yep, all over the globe. By Hagan Group, I'm pushing from by his Slavia. Okay, anyway, 8:28 here, and let me see, I got for you here, lined up here for you. I got a long hair song by about a mudhead. We punish Tamahita, Pepe, on a cook, we am Simoy, we by Puma Hukmanyo. Alrighty, here we go.

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Oh, yes,

0: Alrighty, long as long about a muddy hit there. Alrighty, we are at 8:36 this morning here, and a little bit of underwriting, and we'll continue more Tatawi. So, good morning. Hope you enjoy the music and your Friday morning here. Your coffee, your breakfast, donuts, burrito. Yeah, what do you guys have out there? Okay, here we go with a little bit of underwriting.
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0: Alrighty, let's see. It's now 8:37 here, and let's go with a promo. Alrighty, we'll go with Hope the Elderly Wisdom number 5. Alrighty, good morning.

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0: Okay, there was Hope the Elder, the wisdom number 5 there this morning, giving us some good advice. Alrighty, so good morning to all of you. Now, my friends, I'm going to go by Habibu, I'm going to go by Sango. So, hey, early morning birthday shout out going to, hope I say this right, Noonie. All right, Noonie. Going out to you, and this is a song that was requested for you on your birthday. All righty, so here we go with Rita by Vincent Craig there. Good morning.
1: 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My mother bought some butter for my other brother's mother. If you want to make it more difficult, you can go, my other mother's brother.

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Do they get the blues? You ever wake up on a Friday, it's a Monday morning, and you look in the mirror and you think, oh God, I gotta go to school. Who gave me this nose anyway? It's all so big. And then you start criticizing your face, your nose, and you start noticing all the zits, you know. So, ah. And then you say, I'm not going to go to school. I look awful. I wonder if it's possible to write a song using the Navajo accent, you know, like mutter, my brother, my other mother's brother. My mother bought some butter for my other brother's mother. Trying to make it more difficult, you can go, my other mother's brother bought some butter from my other brother's mother, you know. And I said, is it possible to write a song using that accent? So I sat there and I says, yeah, but what kind of accent would you put it to, you know, music? I said, I know what. We use the good old Navajo reservation beat. It's just the basic 1-2. You don't need a guitar, you know. Follow your sheep going, and if you got a big old fat cousin, he can do the bass, you know. Boom, boom, boom, boom. And you have your own reservation band, you know, following the sheep around. And where this beat came from, I don't know, but the interesting thing about it is that when you play this beat, for some reason, you turn out one light and the Navajo's foot starts to move. You know? You turn out two lights, his whole bottom starts moving around, you know, and then you turn on more lights. The more lights you turn out, the more parts of his body start moving around, you know. And when you turn out all the lights and you get him into a large place like the Civic Center, 2,000 of them going, chung, chung, chung, chung, chung, you know, dancing around. And I said, yeah, that's what I'll use. Now, how many remember a group way back that used to play music like that? Chung, chung, chung, chung, chung, you know? So some of you ladies that are born a long time ago, I'd like you to close your eyes. I'm going to take you on a mental trip, okay? Close your eyes and think back to 1967. You're parked, you and your girlfriends are parked outside your favorite chapter house. Okay. And all of you are sitting out there in the front of your dad's truck choking on Aquanet hairspray. How do I look? Hey. And then your girlfriend tells you, golly, you look gooder. Hey. So you and your girlfriend start walking over to the chapter house. And standing outside of the door of the chapter house is what? All the stomps. That's what they called the cowboys back then. All these stomps are standing around with their funny looking potato chip hats, you know. Thinking they're real cool, you know. They used to split their boots down the middle. And then they would, you know, tuck their pants inside their boots. And it looked like somebody peeled a banana at their foot, you know, standing there. Thinking they're all cool. And inside, as you walked into the chapter house, paid your $1.50, you could hear that band in there going,

0: handsome lady back there crying.
1: Hey.
0: No, just kidding. Lady Sataza. Oh, she heart. Anyway, so that's what I decided to use, that beat. So this, okay, the song, remember this song is sung with an accent, okay? And it isn't really me singing, because I went to college.
1: Hey.
0: And I got edumacated. Anyway, the song goes like this. The song's called Rita. That's the funny thing about us Navajos is that when we say Rita, we always add that last little push. You ever notice that? When a white guy goes Rita, they always say Rita. But we say Rita. We do that to all the names. Etta. Celerina. And we even mess up the men's names. Atwork. Anyway, the song goes like this.

0: Ah, oh, she hurt.
1: Okay, that was Rita for Nuni Binali. Hey, enjoy a special day today. So with that said, 852 here, KUI, a radio station. And before we go any further, we're going to be going with Bertram Sabatawa this morning. Okay, there we go. Bertram, take it away.

0: Le pocho,
1: okay, that was Bertram Sabata over there. Okay, hey, we got a shout out going. All righty, shout out going to the KUII staff. It says here in the DJ, yeah, they better put the DJ in there. Anyway, this coming request is coming from the Behavioral Health Services. Hey, thank you, Behavioral Health. Yeah, these guys are listening to us and they want us to play Ed Capote here with Don't Worry, Be Hopey. We are. Hey. Anyway, good morning and thank you for the request here. Okay, let me see if I can get Don't Worry, Be Hopey out there. Alrighty.

0: koe. Teko nopa, konnichiwa. Thank you very much. Gracias. Kunda woha. Umbi agindi. Basengiri. Go with blessings.
1: Owe, kwakwai, sengiri, kunda. Hey, it was going out to the KUYI staff and DJ coming to us from the Hopi Healthcare Optometry Office, the RLK Clinic. We want to thank you and good morning to you also. Have a great day. Thank you for the request. Don't worry, be Hopi or Riley. Hey, I try to be Hopi, but they call me Kahupi, so you don't mean it anyway. Okay, all right, here we go with more music, and we are now at 9 o'clock, so ID, and we'll go with more music.
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I'm Liv, a BYU intern supporting the Hopi Foundation this summer, and I'm so grateful to be sharing this time with you. Wherever you're listening from, at home, on the road, or at work, we invite you to pause with us for a few moments of reflection, positivity, and connection. Before we begin, let's take a moment to settle in and connect our minds and bodies. If you're able, take a slow breath in through your nose. Pause. And gently release it through your mouth. Take another deep breath in through your nose. Pause. And release it through your mouth. Allow your shoulders to soften and your face to relax. Let your eyes

This is your chance to listen, reflect, and receive something good. Today's theme is hope. In times of hardship, within families, communities, or personal life, it can be difficult to hold on to. There are moments when the weight of things make it seem as though nothing will change. But hope does not disappear. It can be sustained through connection, through support, and through the strength found in one another. We can all believe in a better future for ourselves and those we love. The song you're about to hear reflects that quiet, steady hope. What a Wonderful World by Louis Armstrong reminds us to notice what is still good, even in uncertain times. As you listen, notice what thoughts or feelings come up for you. There's no right or wrong. Just listen and allow the music to meet you where you are.

Welcome back. Our first story of good news comes from beyond our community. This spring, at the Grand Canyon's Desert View Watchtower, young Zuni artists are taking the lead in sharing and sustaining their culture. Through the Zuni Youth Enrichment Project's Emerging Artists Apprenticeship, a 10-week program focused on Pueblo weaving, participants learned foundational techniques while deepening their understanding of the cultural meaning behind their work. By the time they arrived at the Grand Canyon Cultural Demonstration Program this April, they were prepared not only as artists, but as representatives of their community. Over 2 days of public demonstrations, the apprentices created items such as sash belts and hair ties while engaging directly with visitors. They explained designs, discussed cultural significance, and managed sales, skills that required both confidence and responsibility. What began as nervousness quickly shifted into leadership as the students took control of conversations and shared their knowledge on their own terms. With the help of caring mentors, students say the experience has developed their professionalism, communication, and self-confidence. The experience also connected the students with Native professionals across fields, expanding their sense of future possibilities. Programs like this show how cultural education builds resilience, empowering youth to carry tradition forward while creating new pathways grounded in identity, strength, and hope. Good things are happening every day, often quietly, and they deserve to be acknowledged. Our next song is a good reminder to hold on to hope by moving forward even when things get hard. Here's Move On Up by Curtis.

Closer to home, we want to highlight good news from our Hopi community. Earlier this month on April 7th, Arizona Gives Day took place. This is a statewide day of giving that encourages people to support nonprofits making a difference in their communities. Each year, the Hopi Foundation and its programs participate to help raise awareness and support for the work being done across Hopi. This year, the foundation successfully raised $10,000, and a sincere thank you goes out to all donors and supporters who contributed. Leading up to that day, the foundation also hosted its second annual Carnival Fundraiser. This event focused on supporting other nonprofits in the community and surrounding areas, giving people a chance to learn more about the organizations serving Hopi and the impact they continue to make. It also helped highlight the importance of giving back and supporting those efforts. The event saw a great turnout and strong community engagement. On April 22nd, Earth Day was recognized with several events happening across the community. In Kings Canyon, the Kings Canyon Elementary School Royalty led a park cleanup project that brought recognition and good feedback from the community. Over on First Mesa, groups including Tutsko Kautoi Nani First Mesa Consolidated Villages, along with the villages of Tewa, Sichomobi, and Walby, organized a village cleanup effort that lasted 2 weeks, showing a strong level of dedication and care for the community. Additionally, the Hopi Department of Natural Resources hosted an Earth Day event at the Hopi Veterans Memorial Center, where organizations shared the importance of protecting and caring for the environment. The Hopi Substance Abuse Prevention Center also held its annual highway cleanup, joined by clients, volunteers, and students from the Hopi Junior Senior High School ROTC. A big thank you goes out to everyone who took part in these efforts for their hard work and dedication to keeping the earth clean. May this also encourage others to do their part in caring for the land and protecting the environment for future generations. Our final song for this segment will be Three Little Birds by Bob Marley and the Wailers. It's a simple reminder to let go of worry and move forward with a sense of hope, trusting that not everything needs to be carried at once.

We want to take a moment to recognize our Adopt-A-Watt members and donors whose support helps keep KYI on the air and connect it to our listeners. Today, we thank Barbara Polioma, Paige Wilder, Jonathan Boone, and Benicia Omani. Your support matters, and we are grateful for each of you. Thank you for joining me on Good News and Gratitude. Remember to keep that spirit of gratitude in your heart and celebrate every success, big or small. Today, we will close with a poem by Joy Harjo, 23rd Poet Laureate of the United States and member of the Muscogee Creek Nation. This poem is called For Calling the Spirit Back from Wandering the Earth in Its Human Feet. And it offers us a path back to hope through presence, action, and a return to what grounds us. As you listen, notice which words or phrases stay with you. Let them settle in and allow them to offer whatever.

Human Feet by Joe Harjo. Put down that bag of potato chips, that white bread, that bottle of pop. Turn off that cell phone, computer, and remote control. Open the door, then close it behind you. Take a breath offered by friendly winds. They travel the earth, gathering essences of plants to clean. Give it back with gratitude. If you sing it, it will give your spirit lift to fly to the stars' ears and back. Acknowledge this earth who has cared for you since you were a dream, planting itself precisely within your parents' desire. Let your moccasin feet take you to the encampment of the guardians who have known you before time, who will be there after time. They sit before the fire that has been there without time. Let the earth stabilize your post-colonial insecure jitters. Be respectful of the small insects, birds, and animal people who accompany you. Ask their forgiveness for the harm we humans have brought down upon them. Don't worry. The heart knows the way, though there may be high-rises, interstates, checkpoints, armed soldiers, massacres, wars, and those who will despise you because they despise themselves. The journey might take you a few hours, a day, a year, a few years, 100, 1,000, or even more. Watch your mind. Without training, it might run away and leave your heart for the immense human feast set by the thieves of time. Do not hold regrets. When you find your way to the circle, to the fire kept burning by the keepers of your soul, you will be welcomed. You must clean yourself with cedar, sage, or other healing plant. Cut the ties you have to failure and shame. Let go of the pain you're holding in your mind, your shoulders, your heart, all the way to your feet. Let go the pain of your ancestors to make way for those who are heading in our direction. Ask for forgiveness. Call upon the help of those who love you. These helpers take many forms: animal, element, bird, angel, stone, saint, or ancestor. Call your spirit back. It may be caught in corners and creases of shame, judgment, and human abuse. You must call in a way that your spirit will want to return. Speak to it as you would to a beloved child. Bring your spirit back from its wandering. It may return in pieces, in tatters. Gather them together. They will be happy to be found after being lost for so long. Your spirit will need to sleep a while after it is bathed and given clean clothes. Now, you can have a party. Invite everyone you know who loves and supports you. Keep room for those who have no place else to go. Make a giveaway. And remember, keep the speeches short. Then you must do this. Help the next person find their way through the dark. That was For Calling the Spirit Back from Wandering the Earth in Its Human Feet, a poem by Joy Harjo. Thank you for spending some healing moments with us today to focus on gratitude and positivity. I'm Liv, signing off from KUII, Hopi Public Radio. Join us next time for more good news from our community to yours. Until then, Asqali, and take care.

0: Okay, it was great news and gratitude there this morning. It's 9:26 here at KUI Radio Station. Hope you're enjoying your Friday morning and keeping safe out there and, hey, being good and friendly to everybody out there. So with this said, hey, it's a great morning on Hopi Reservation here in Northern Point, Arizona. We are on KUII.net and also we're the latest radio station with the biggest heart on KUII 88.1 FM and also 89.1 FM Mankapi. 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So join us here on KUII, and we shall continue. At 10 o'clock, I'll be switching you over to Native America Calling. So here with you this morning is one and only Randall Mao here, better known as Wes. So also, my Hopi name is Sabatoya, and Tewa is a Pasege. So that's me, anyway. So, let's see, do a little underwriting first, and we'll go on with some jams, okay? So, good morning.
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3: 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Say, whoa, whoa, whoa, yay. Them are the reggae ambassador.

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1: Whoopi Radio and all my Whoopi brethren and sisters, we love you. Tune in. Don't touch the dial. Champion Station. Bunny Rocks from Third World said that. KUYI. The best.
2: Alrighty, Bunny Rocks. I'm looking to touch it down anyway, alrighty. We are going to some Zuni Buffalo. So, alrighty, see what this sound like. Alright, 929. Good morning.

Okay, says Sonny Buffalo. Hey, I know those Sonny guys. Hey, guys from Chumopavi. All right, he sounded good there. Hey, those songs we danced to, Mr. Neil David, back in those days when we could still jump. Anyway, I don't know anybody remembers that. Okay, we are going at 9:37, and yeah, I hope you enjoy the music. Here, we got more to go. 10 o'clock, I'll be switching over to KNAU-ANA. The rest of the staff here, all by my Nala here, are at Polaka Day School at their field day. So go check them out there. KUII staff is there, and hey, I'm the only one holding the sport here. Anyway, like always, anyway, here we go with Nick Up with Boo Thunder. All righty.

All right, sneak up there by Blue Thunder. All right, we are going into, let's see, the BS Singers. All right, we did this song. How could you dance to a deadly song? Well, let's see, all righty.

Okay, BS Singers, we did this song. Alrighty, sounding good there. 9:47, about 15 more minutes or so to go before 10 o'clock, and we'll go over to Native American Calling. So we are going with Vince Bahi now, alrighty?

Alrighty, there was Viz Bahi on Hey Hendrum singing already. So 9:51 here, a great Friday morning, May 8, 2026 here on Tatawi. And here with you this morning since 6 was one and only. So hope you're enjoying the music. We are going to a KUY birthday show. And it was KUY's 23rd birthday. Here we go with Storm Valley Boys.

right, you started out with that with the Quahog song anyway. That was recorded during that KUAI birthday show. All right, 9:54. Hey, I just want to say that it's been a great morning, Friday morning, or anyway. I got your day going good this morning. Hey, I try my best to bring you the best songs and good songs. And hey, they're all good songs, but the ones I pick here, I hope to keep you happy and keep you going during the day there. So with that said, hey, I want to wish all of you a great, great, great Friday and a safe Friday and a safe weekend. And whatever you have plans to do, be careful out there, okay? Take care of yourselves. And the weather is getting hot nowadays, so make sure you have some kui while you listen to kui, alrighty? Anyway, with that said, I want to say kwa kai for everyone tuning in this morning. I'm movie panka hala yane ipai ni mu papai. I'm sorry to hear my papai my nana me tenda yau yung ni. I am singing my kunda hewe ho itoyan kwanjo hi kempo yung we po yo yo me we na tsang po me ni yang tai po ho di me ni wo po di to da me wo do ge hi kem wa ge ni mu so. With that said, wishing you all a great, great day and make it a good one out there for yourself and for everybody else. Hey, be enjoyed with your families and let's all be safe out there. Good day, signing off, is one and only. So good morning. Have a good day, weekend.

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1: Welcome to Native America Calling. I'm Andy Murphy. Native graduates are getting ready to say goodbye to the teachers, classrooms, and campuses they've become familiar with over the years and take the next step to the next chapter of their lives. We'll talk today with graduates all along the academic spectrum, from high school to medical school, to acknowledge a milestone that has particular importance to Native Americans. That's coming up after the news.

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Curtis Clear Sky and the Constellations are known for their interactive, high energy, and celebratory live shows. That's a full band with horns, a funky rhythm section, DJs and scratching soul harmonies, and of course, the funky stylings of Curtis Clear Sky himself. That's their soul-powered single, the latest from the collective today on the mainstream. I'm Brett Mabee, and y'all is Scano. I'm thankful you're well, and if you're tuning in for the first time today, I'm excited for you. You know, I always am a little bit envious when people get to experience something that I really like for the first time, and well, I'm optimistic that that's going to be the case here today as well. So as we get going with the music, we'll be listening to indigenous artists like Adrian Sutherland, the talented Cree writer and singer-songwriter. In fact, I think I've mentioned before, he's got a book out. I'll try and share a few more details before we part ways. Also, another new addition from Inuit and Mohawk singer-songwriter Beatrice Deer's latest album. More details in the second half. More immediately is Kaylee Jade, one from Sotomayor in this first block, but not before kicking off things with our first new edition. This one was released on Righteous Babe Records, of course, the label owned by the legendary Ani DeFranco herself. The track Permission by Gracie and Rachel was released April 10th and for your consideration and approval. From If We Could, Would We? It's Permission here on the mainstream.

Hello, this is Adrian Sutherland. Wajig inomise kapituik. And you're listening to Native Voice 1, the Native American Radio.

Yasmin Williams and Magwan with the instrumental Nectar, found on the Acadia album, a long-time addition in the rotation. We also heard Sotomayor's Who's There, and it was Gracie and Rachel's Permission from the If We Could, Would We release that we officially got into the library. I'm Brett Mabee, and if you're just now getting here, welcome to one of the most fun shows around, where we're taking on the challenge of reimagining a mainstream music space that puts Indigenous representation front and center in all the fun. With that being said, I still have the latest from Mohawk singer Beatrice Deer. Before the hour's through, Cree Métis singer Jay Lee Wolf, one half of Once a Tree. She's been embarking on more of her solo work in recent years. However, it should be worth pointing out that Once a Tree is out with a new project as well. As we fastly approach the end of the first half, a quick and friendly reminder that you're always welcome to reach out to me toll-free at 1-888-362-9970. You can get song requests on there, or in addition, you're welcome to leave a message for the mainstream, or if you're an Indigenous artist looking for a feature on Gyno, press option 2. As we get back into this block, one from Wilco, but not before the New Orleans-based singer Brittany Guerin, who records simply as Britty. She's a member of Dan Arbach's Easy Eye Sound record label, and from her debut album, Hello, I'm Britty, It's So Tired, today on the mainstream.

It's good to have you here. If you're just now joining the listening, well, there's a lot more music coming your way, including the latest from These Sacred Souls, which we got into the library not that long ago. I'll get right into that. But also, we'll be hearing from Kliko singer-songwriter Dago Wolf, one from TV on the Radio frontman Tunde Adebempe, and a whole lot more. And I'd be remiss if I didn't get a shout-out to Manu and all the great listeners on KCXU 92.7 FM in the third largest city of California and the 10th largest in the U.S. Of course, I'm talking about San Jose. He's been going strong for over 7 years, and I love all the exciting things that the station has going on, just like yours as well. So keep in touch with me.

that the station has going on, just like yours as well. So keep in touch with me. And this is something that I don't know why I didn't consider before now, in speaking to the radio station community yourself, you know, that's a great way to submit music for the mainstream as well. It fosters your local community while helping to give it that national or even international platform. So reach out to me. If there's talent in your area you think I got to know about, send them my way, just like my good friend Hal. So I'll have more details about that at some other time. But the explosive growth of all the fun that we're having here is truly exciting, and I owe it all to you. So thank you so much, friends near and far on the AM, FM, and digitally. Before the hour is officially up, one from Jaylee Wolf and Adrian Sutherland. And again, Misha and the Spanx and Walk Off the Earth with their take on an iconic 80s classic. Right now, this is a band who was signed to Daptone Records at just their second live performance. In fact, Daptone Records co-founder Gabriel Roth, or Bosco Mann, was in the audience that night, and he signed them on the spot. And what's even more exciting is that their breakout single, Can I Call You Rose, was written in only 30 minutes and was only a home studio demo. That went viral and now has over 87 million streams on a platform that shall not be named. But that's beside the point. Turn it off with Any Old Fool, the latest from the...

Daily Wolf's Next Life here on your new favorite show, The Mainstream. We also heard Adrian Sutherland, Walk Off the Earth, and their take on A-ha's Take on Me from the Killing Me Softly EP, a collection of covers that was put out this spring. We also heard the latest from These Sacred Souls from the Daptone Records group. That was Any Old Fool that kicked off our second half. As always, thank you for spending some of your time with me. I look forward to the next opportunity we have to do just this. So check your listings for the next time you can dial in on your favorite AM/FM station. Or, if you're a digital listener, I love you all the same. And just make sure you check out the archive 24/7 or on sites like nv1.org or, of course, the Full Moon Radio. A lot of fun to be had in 2026 with that fun project. So, again, keep checking in periodically for more information. In the remainder of our time is one from Coleco artist Dago Wolf. The first song of this final set is our second new addition, and it also happens to be the second song from Beatrice Deer's Inuit Legend that came out April 3rd. Now, she's a busy lady, and what's exciting about these songs is that she's telling some pretty traditional Inuit stories with, of course, modern contemporary sounds, and I love the meeting of worlds. This song, The Bear, is based on a true story, a real legend about an elderly woman who killed a polar bear using only her walking stick and her mittens placed at the end of it. Let me get out of the way and let Beatrice Deer tell you all about it. Asaranonda Jates Nanga Niganota Ne Nyogwite Gayaso Nanga Lanisa De. You ought to sing along with this song. It's The Bear on The Mainstream.

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0: Please note that this is a previously recorded segment. All contests and giveaways mentioned during this broadcast are no longer available. Additionally, some information provided in this segment may have already occurred or changed since the original recording. 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

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This program is a collaboration between KUII staff and community programs created to uplift our spirits, share good news, and remind us of the strength that lives within our community. I'm Liv, a BYU intern supporting the Hopi Foundation this summer, and I'm so grateful to be sharing this time with you. Wherever you're listening from, at home, on the road, or at work, we invite you to pause with us for a few moments of reflection, positivity, and connection. Before we begin, let's take a moment to settle in and connect our minds and bodies. If you're able, take a slow breath in through your nose. Pause and gently release it through your mouth. Take another deep breath in through your nose. Pause and release it through your mouth. Allow your shoulders to soften and your face to relax. Let your eyes slowly close.

This is your chance to listen, reflect, and receive something good. Today's theme is hope. In times of hardship, within families, communities, or personal life, it can be difficult to hold on to. There are moments when the weight of things make it seem as though nothing will change. But hope does not disappear. It can be sustained through connection, through support, and through the strength found in one another. We can all believe in a better future for ourselves and those we love. The song you're about to hear reflects that quiet, steady hope. What a Wonderful World by Louis Armstrong reminds us to notice what is still good, even in uncertain times. As you listen, notice what thoughts or feelings come up for you. There's no right or wrong. Just listen and allow the music.

Welcome back. Our first story of good news comes from beyond our community. This spring, at the Grand Canyon's Desert View Watchtower, young Zuni artists are taking the lead in sharing and sustaining their culture. Through the Zuni Youth Enrichment Project's Emerging Artist Apprenticeship, a 10-week program focused on Pueblo weaving, participants learned foundational techniques while deepening their understanding of the cultural meaning behind their work. By the time they arrived at the Grand Canyon Cultural Demonstration Program this April, they were prepared not only as artists, but as representatives of their community. Over 2 days of public demonstrations, the apprentices created items such as sash belts and hair ties while engaging directly with visitors. They explained designs, discussed cultural significance, and managed sales, skills that required both confidence and responsibility. What began as nervousness quickly shifted into leadership as the students took control of conversations and shared their knowledge on their own terms. With the help of caring mentors, students say the experience has developed their professionalism, communication, and self-confidence. The experience also connected the students with Native professionals across fields, expanding their sense of future possibilities. Programs like this show how cultural education builds resilience, empowering youth to carry tradition forward while creating new pathways grounded in identity, strength, and hope. Good things are happening every day, often quietly, and they deserve to be acknowledged. Our next song is a good reminder to hold on to hope by moving forward even when things get hard. Here's Move On Up by Curtis Mayfield.

Closer to home, we want to highlight good news from our Hopi community. Earlier this month on April 7th, Arizona Gives Day took place. This is a statewide day of giving that encourages people to support nonprofits making a difference in their communities. Each year, the Hopi Foundation and its programs participate to help raise awareness and support for the work being done across Hopi. This year, the foundation successfully raised $10,000, and a sincere thank you goes out to all donors and supporters who contributed. Leading up to that day, the foundation also hosted its second annual carnival fundraiser. This event focused on supporting other nonprofits in the community and surrounding areas, giving people a chance to learn more about the organizations serving Hopi and the impact they continue to make. It also helped highlight the importance of giving back and supporting those efforts. The event saw a great turnout and strong community engagement. On April 22nd, Earth Day was recognized with several events happening across the community. In Kings Canyon, the Kings Canyon Elementary School Royalty led a park cleanup project that brought recognition and good feedback from the community. Over on First Mesa, groups including Tutsko Kautoi Nani First Mesa Consolidated Villages, along with the villages of Tewa, Suchomobi, and Walpi, organized a village cleanup effort that lasted 2 weeks, showing a strong level of dedication and care for the community. Additionally, the Hopi Department of Natural Resources hosted an Earth Day event at the Hopi Veterans Memorial Center, where organizations shared the importance of protecting and caring for the environment. The Hopi Substance Abuse Prevention Center also held its annual highway cleanup, joined by clients, volunteers, and students from the Hopi Junior Senior High School ROTC. A big thank you goes out to everyone who took part in these efforts for their hard work and dedication to keeping the earth clean. May this also encourage others to do their part in caring for the land and protecting the environment for future generations. Our final song for this segment will be Three Little Birds by Bob Marley and the Wailers. It's a simple reminder to let go of worry and move forward with a sense of hope, trusting that not everything needs to be carried at once.

We want to take a moment to recognize our Adopt-A-Wa members and donors who support Helps Keep KYI on the air and connect it to our listeners. Today, we thank Barbara Polioma, Paige Wilder, Jonathan Boone, and Benicia Amani. Your support matters, and we are grateful for each of you. Thank you for joining me on Good News and Gratitude. Remember to keep that spirit of gratitude in your heart and celebrate every success, big or small. Today, we will close with a poem by Joy Harjo, 23rd Poet Laureate of the United States and member of the Muscogee Creek Nation. This poem is called For Calling the Spirit Back from Wandering the Earth in Its Human Feet. And it offers us a path back to hope through presence, action, and a return to what grounds us. As you listen, notice which words or phrases stay with you. Let them settle in and allow them to offer whatever sense of steadiness or hope you need today. For Calling the Spirit Back from Wandering the Earth in Its Human Feet by Joy Harjo. Put down that bag of potato chips, that white bread, that bottle of pop. Turn off that cell phone, computer, and remote control. Open the door, then close behind you. Take a breath offered by friendly winds. They travel the earth, gathering essences of plants to clean. Give it back with gratitude. If you sing it, it will give your spirit lift to fly to the stars' ears and back. Acknowledge this earth who has cared for you since you were a dream, planting itself precisely within your parents' desire. Let your moccasin feet take you to the encampment of the guardians who have known you before time, who will be there after time. They sit before the fire that has been there without time. Let the earth stabilize your post-colonial, insecure jitters. Be respectful of the small insects, birds, and animal people who accompany you. Ask their forgiveness for the harm we humans have brought down upon them. Don't worry. The heart knows the way, though there may be high-rises, interstates, checkpoints, armed soldiers, massacres, wars, and those who will despise you because they despise themselves. The journey might take you a few hours, a day, a year, a few years, 100, 1,000, or even more. Watch your mind. Without training, it might run away and leave your heart for the immense human feast set by the thieves of time. Do not hold regrets. When you find your way to the circle, to the fire kept burning by the keepers of your soul, you will be welcomed. You must clean yourself with cedar, sage, or other healing plant. Cut the ties you have to failure and shame. Let go the pain you're holding in your mind, your shoulders, your heart, all the way to your feet. Let go the pain of your ancestors to make way for those who are heading in our direction. Ask for forgiveness. Call upon the help of those who love you. These helpers take many forms: animal, element, bird, angel, stone, saint, or ancestor. Call your spirit back. It may be caught in corners and creases of shame, judgment, and human abuse. You must call in a way that your spirit will want to return. Speak to it as you would to a beloved child. Bring your spirit back from its wandering. It may return in pieces, in tatters. Gather them together. They will be happy to be found after being lost for so long. Your spirit will need to sleep a while after it is bathed and given clean clothes. Now, you can have a party. Invite everyone you know who loves and supports you. Keep room for those who have no place else to go. Make a giveaway. And remember, keep the speeches short. Then you must do this. Help the next person find their way through the dark.
That was For Calling the Spirit Back from Wandering the Earth in Its Human Feet, a poem by Joy Harjo. Thank you for spending some healing moments with us today to focus on gratitude and positivity. I'm Liv, signing off from KUII, Hopi Public Radio. 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
7: Antelope Mesa. It's All Things Considered from NPR News. I'm Elsa Chang.
8: And I'm Scott Detrow. One of the legacies left by the drug lord Pablo Escobar is a population of invasive hippos in Colombia.
7: Now, an Indian billionaire wants to relocate them to a wildlife reserve in India.
9: I don't see these animals living and roam freely in this location in India.
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11: Live from NPR News in Culver City, California, I'm Dwayne Brown. Virginia's highest court has struck down the redistricting referendum that voters narrowly approved last month. It marks another significant setback this week for Democrats in the midterm election. The move is part of a wave of GOP-led states that have redrawn voting maps to favor Republicans ahead of the November elections. In Tennessee, the state Senate approved a map last night, and the governor signed it. Mariana Bacallao of member station WPLN has more.
12: The biggest change is to the city of Memphis, a majority black district that up until last week had been protected under a part of the Voting Rights Act. Now the city will be split into three different congressional districts, and it means all nine of the state's U.S. House seats are more likely to go to Republicans.
11: While Democrats hope the Virginia referendum would mean four more House seats in Congress, but today the state Supreme Court there said lawmakers didn't follow proper procedure. The Defense Department has released more than 160 records related to UFO sightings. Because Bill Chappell tells us more files will be released in coming weeks.
13: The documents range from Cold War reports of mysterious flying discs to recent sightings of elliptical objects floating in the air. Those and other records of unidentified anomalous phenomena, or UAPs, a new term for UFOs, are now being shared with the public. In one file, a woman who says she's familiar with U.S. military aircraft and drones describe seeing a strange metallic ovaloid floating above a tree line in 2023. She also said that if other people with her hadn't seen the same thing, she wouldn't have spoken up. President Trump has promised unprecedented transparency for such records. He posted on social media that the release will allow the public to decide, quote, what the hell is going on.
11: Bill Chappell reporting. You're listening to NPR News.
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1: Last July, space telescopes recorded an event that sounds like the plot of a B-horror movie. Zombie versus vampire. Spoiler alert, the vampire won. It drained away the zombie's life's blood, or make that its afterlife's blood. The encounter took place in a galaxy billions of light years away from Earth. Space telescopes detected a sudden flare-up in X-rays from the galaxy's outskirts. The region also produced several short outbursts of gamma rays, the most powerful form of energy. At their peak, each burst produced as much energy every second as the sun will emit in a billion years. Analysis revealed a possible explanation. A medium-sized black hole devoured a white dwarf, the corpse of a sun-like star. Astronomers have seen similar encounters before, but most of them involved stars that were in the prime of life, so the stars were big. A white dwarf is only about as big as Earth, which is just 1% the sun's diameter. So a white dwarf is compact and extremely dense. Its surface gravity is strong, so it's not easily disrupted. In this case, though, the white dwarf buzzed a black hole about 75,000 times the mass of the sun. The black hole's gravity ripped apart the white dwarf in one big bite. Debris swirled around the black hole. Magnetic fields fired some of it into space at almost the speed of light, creating bursts of gamma rays. The whole thing was over in a flash as the vampire sucked the zombie dry. For the McDonald Observatory, I'm Billy Henry.
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7: It's All Things Considered from NPR News. I'm Scott Detrow in Washington.
8: And I'm Elsa Chang in Culver City, California. The Virginia Supreme Court has delivered a striking blow to Democrats in the redistricting battle that they are waging against Republicans. Today, the court ruled that last month's voter referendum in Virginia, which allowed Democrats to ship four congressional districts their way, violated the state constitution. To explain this ruling, we're joined now by Jad Khalil of NPM in Richmond. Hi, Jad.
9: Hi, how are you?
8: Good. Okay, so explain what the specific legal challenge was here.
9: So there were a few legal challenges that were under consideration by the court, but they only ruled on one, and that was enough to nullify the election. So at issue was how the question was placed on the ballot by Democratic lawmakers. So to place an item on the ballot, it needs to pass twice on either side of an election. Mm-hmm. And that election in the middle was really the part that this decision turned on. Democrats put this on the ballot after early voting had already started last year, and the justices said that that undercut the purpose of that part of the process.
8: Wait, so the entire vote last month was just nullified?
9: That's right.
8: Okay, remind us about that vote and its outcome.
9: So about 3 million people voted. The result was 52-48, so it was a somewhat narrow win for Democrats. And this sort of dominated the state for months in terms of politics. It was sort of the lifeblood, right, for probably the last 6 weeks of politics in Virginia.
8: Help us understand, if this was just about process, why did this ruling come after the referendum vote, like after 3 million people voted?
9: Right, so a lot of this has to do because the yes side, so the Democrats, asked the justices to delay it until after the election so the election could be held. And in their ruling, in their opinion, the justices, the majority said,

0: that the margin of victory didn't really matter, and it was the process that was set to itself.
1: Right. Okay, so what's been the reaction so far from both Republicans and Democrats?
0: So that victory in the vote was the focus of a lot of the Democratic responses, and they said, you know, broadly that this overturned the popular will. They were kind of varied in different ways. So some Democrats said that they'll try to appeal it to the U.S. Supreme Court, and others are just looking forward to the midterms. With the old map, Democrats could still pick up one or two seats, so that's sort of interesting. But Republicans, on the other hand, are celebrating, as you might have guessed.
1: Mm-hmm.
0: It's a victory for them. Virginia State Senate Minority Leader Ryan McDougal said that it showed that they've been right from the beginning when they were

0: How does this decision in Virginia affect the overall scoreboard, so to speak?
1: Right, so I think this is kind of a gut punch for Democrats. Like you said earlier, it could have got them 4 seats. It's also a lot of money that they spent on this campaign that they could have been spending on the midterms, not just in Virginia, but other places. I think just to go back, President Trump started this battle last year in July, but after the Virginia vote, Democrats were actually in the lead if you were counting score in terms of the seats that were shifted towards them.
0: Right.
1: But last week, Florida passed a new map that's favoring Republicans, and the U.S. Supreme Court weakened the voting rights. So that opens the door for Republican legislation in the South to be more redistricting. So, you know, before this, Democrats might have been in the lead. After this and after DRA, the Republicans are coming in the lead.
0: All right, that is Jad Khalil of BTN. Thank you, Jad.
1: Thank you so much.
2: Since the start of the war with Iran, President Trump has used a dizzying array of tactics to frame and force Tehran to meet U.S. demands, even dismissing today's exchanges of fire during a truce as, quote, a love tap. Iran has not capitulated as the U.S. hoped it would, and the two sides seem as far apart as ever. NPR's international affairs correspondent Jackie Northam has this report.
3: To get a good sense of President Trump's tactical acrobatics, you need only focus in on a 48-hour time span this past week, in which he announced an operation to guide ships through the Strait of Hormuz, then turned around the next day and suspended it. He said the war wasn't a war, it was a skirmish, and said there was great progress in peace talks, then threatened to start bombing again if Iran doesn't produce the right deal.
4: There you see, you know, a whole mix of cajoling and diplomacy and rhetoric and threats kind of all combined.
3: Richard Fontaine is CEO of the

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1: Kwakwai, Buita Yasat Tapkinaya, Buita Akakam. 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Yasan no answer, Ki our pitting, Hakam Kate. A car lighting on army. Got quiet, be in the young guy. 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Our young yoker can do at mong wasty. Itimui among em send the heater. Yep asata. 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Bayat ya hopit up near a pure panta. Mehima yang nat one it sent to pass pass on now it. Ime line them wa key te pokumwe. 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